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1: Or less than that. All right, so for the Ed Sheeran tickets, if you guys want to play for them, come to the middle of the pond. Come to the middle of the pond if you want to play for the Ed Sheeran tickets. We're live right now on the radio. Jasmine, tell everybody, say something nice about people listening to the radio.
2: Huh?
1: What's your name?
2: Brandon.
1: What's your name?
2: Chloe.
1: What does your shirt say?
2: I'm in my dandy era.
1: Are you in your dandy era?
2: It's just a shirt. It's like from a game.
1: Okay, so it's not actually your dandy era.
2: But it's a game name.
1: What's the game?
2: Dandy's World. I'm right.
1: Okay. What's your mom's name?
2: Brittany.
1: There you go. What's your name?
3: Atticus.
1: All right, guys, I want you to make a circle around me.
2: Okay.
1: But sit down. Make a circle around me.
2: Mariah.
1: Who are you?
2: Mariah.
1: Hi, Mariah. And since there's a bunch of you, you're going to have to back up a little bit, okay? I've done this 1,000 times back in my skating days when I worked at the skating rink. And by the way, for the adults, if you want to win Dave Chappelle tickets, any interest in that? All right, we're going to do the same thing for you. Wait, come on. Bring it around. It's a circle. Hold on, you guys can stop moving. Slide over. Hey, Ethan, can you do me a favor? After you fire up the music, I think I want to swap mics. Okay? Thank you. All right, so here's how this is going to work, guys. We're playing for Ed Sheeran concert tickets. One of us, did you say he's a country singer? He's not a country. I mean, he'll do any format if somebody will play his music. That's Ed Sheeran. So what we're going to do is, this is spin the pin. We're going to spin this. Get it? Spin the pin. If it lands on you, you're out. So the last person standing wins the tickets. Does everybody understand that? Wait, what? Tickets for Ed Sheeran. Yeah, exactly. Not the country singer. Oh, boy. Trust me, the kids will love him. So, again, we'll spin the pin. If it lands on you, you're out. Last one gets the tickets. Cool? Great. And then we're going to do that with the adults for Dave Chappelle tickets. Do you know who Dave Chappelle is? Good. That's good. All right. Guys, Ethan, Evan, we can fire up some music and we can swap out the mics. Thank you.
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1: This is the TJ Show, and look at that. It is Friday, June 12th, 2026. 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
1: Let's welcome Jess in Winchendon, Mass. to the show. Hey, is that really you in Massachusetts?
5: Yeah, I'm here.
1: Tell me, what is the most exciting thing happening in your life right now?
5: You know, I would say it's probably my book reading list, as nerdy as that makes me sound.
1: What's the book that's changed your life the most?
5: There was one called Living with No Regrets, and it kind of just like reflected on, you know, not to really regret your regrets, but to fully embrace them for what they are and to grow from them. So. Yeah.
1: You know, it's interesting. I'm reading a book right now. I'm almost finished with it. And it's called Falling Upwards. And it talks about how the first part of our life is like a container. And then the second part of our life, we fill up the container. And it's hitting on that subject, that very subject, quite a bit. That, like, would the second part of our life be substantial? Would we be able to do the things that we're doing in the second part of our life without our, maybe, quote, mess ups from the first part? It's pretty complex,
5: yeah,
1: right?
5: Absolutely. I'm going to have to remember that. Okay.
1: Yeah, that's super cool. Well, Jess, it is so great to hear from you. Thank you for listening up in Boston. How are you hearing us in Boston, by the way?
5: Okay, I actually listened to the podcast version.
1: Oh.
5: Because you guys don't stream through via the radio, so I'm a podcaster.
1: Wait a minute. So we got to get back on in Boston for you. I think that's...
5: Yes.
1: Yeah, I mean, we love the podcast, but I like being on the radio even more than the podcast, right?
5: Absolutely, absolutely. I always felt like your show is very, like, uplifting and, like, lighthearted. I used to listen to it on my way to work in Boston. It was just, like, the perfect good vibes that I get from you guys. Like, I literally catch myself smiling and, like, laughing in my car. Like, I think you guys are my friends, even though you don't know me, but that's how it feels.
2: Well, so, what are you talking about? Yeah. I know you. I know who you are, Jess.
5: Thank you.
1: Well, Jess, I am so happy that you're still listening to our show. First of all, thank you so much. That means way more than you know. All of my kids were born in Boston, and so I have this deep connection to Boston, which will never evaporate. It's a part of our lives, and I'm just so happy to hear that you're still listening in whatever way you can.
5: Yeah, thank you guys for all the good energy and the laughs. And for still broadcasting.
1: It was a lot of fun, right, J-Bo?
2: It is a lot of fun. Thank you for listening and for supporting.
5: Thank you.
1: We love you. Thanks a lot.
3: Thanks, Jess. Bye.
5: Have the best day.
2: You too. Bye.
1: This is the TJ Show. The house is now.

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11: Clear, cool, and comfortable tonight with lows around 60. Then Saturday, lots of sunshine, dry weather. It'll be hot, but not humid. Highs in the upper 80s. Scattered showers and storms return on Sunday, but there should be some dry times. We'll have highs in the mid-70s. From the 13 Action News, First Alert Weather Center, I'm meteorologist Derek Witt.
12: Yo, man. Open up, man.
13: What do you want, man?
12: My girl just caught me.
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12: I don't know how I let this happen.
13: With who?
12: The girl next door, you know?
13: Man.
12: I don't know what to do.
13: Say it wasn't you.
12: All right.

the TJ show and how one couple may have changed the entire dynamic of their relationship because of their earliest dates. We'll get to this in a few moments. It's coming up on the TJ show.

0: This is the TJ Show, our news. It sounds a little bit different around here. Kenny reads through every story he can find, and then he brings us the most interesting ones. Kenny, what's been happening in the world?
1: Research published by the Journal of the American Medical Association says that U.S. marijuana use among those 65 and older has surged nearly 46%.
2: Sick. Nice.
0: All right, Heather is celebrating.
2: Yeah, no, I'm excited. Yeah, good for them.
0: Well, is it just as simple as that it's legal in a lot more places now?
1: That's a big part of it, but also changing social dynamics that make marijuana more acceptable for dealing with chronic pain, stress, and other conditions, especially considering the older Americans at 65 and up. As far as doctors are concerned, at least geriatricians say more research and better patient-clinician education on marijuana use is still needed to identify the risks, like the way it can interfere with other medications.
0: Mm. Yeah, I don't want to jump into it because I feel like, first of all, I'll be way too into it, and so I don't want that. And I don't think it's great for you. I mean, like, there's benefits to wine, too, right? And those stories come out like, oh, you know, wine is good because of the grapes.
2: Yeah.
0: But it's like, if you look at the list of all the things that are bad about wine, and by the way, I'll have a glass of wine every once in a while, it is worth comparing the two lists.
2: Yeah.
3: Hypocrite.
4: Well, I mean, you're still adding something to your body that doesn't belong in your body either way.
2: Everything in moderation.
1: Right. Yeah, yes. Moderation. Nah. There you go.
0: Kenny, what else is going on?
1: Well, this is a more uplifting story. I want to tell you about Liliana and Evan. They're high school seniors from Connecticut who have been dating for 4 months. Now, to celebrate their four-month anniversary, they had an unconventional date night idea. The couple said they were inspired by a video they saw on TikTok, so they went to Target, they bought flowers, pens, and note cards. Then they went to a local hospital and left flowers and notes on people's cars.
0: Hey.
4: That's very sweet.
0: Why not?
1: Yeah, the messages were simple but powerful, one step at a time. Get better and you'll get through this were a couple of examples there, and they posted a clip of them doing this, and that clip went viral.
4: Instead of them focusing on themselves during their date, they spread that love outwards, which is really cool.
0: Yeah, well, more people did that. My goodness, this world would be different.
1: Local TV news in Connecticut interviewed a woman who was spending time with her daughter in the hospital. She received one of these notes from Liliana and Evan. She said her daughter's been in the hospital for the past 10 days, and she was heading to her car after a very difficult day with her daughter in the hospital. Saw two purple flowers and a note on the windshield. She said it was a surprise, and it really touched her when she read the note. It was so nice. It gave me a feeling like someone felt my pain without knowing anything. The note said, "You are not alone."
0: Mm. See, that sounds like a huge success. It reminds me of a total failure I had with something I did many years ago. I had just started working at a local radio station, and I printed out like 1,000 little flyers saying, "Call me at this time and you can win like a free CD or whatever." So I put it in all these different windshield wipers at a local mall, and I was waiting by the phone for that moment to hit where I told everyone to call. Not one line rang. Oof. I was like, whoo-wee.
4: Humility at its finest right there.
0: That didn't work. Mm. Yeah.
2: Well, you didn't film it, put it on the internet, and had it go viral, so it didn't work. That's the only way these things actually work.
0: Well, listen, I'm grateful for people thinking that way and doing awesome. You know, probably would have been a much better use of my time if I was like trying to encourage people.
4: Yeah.
0: Rather than get them to call for a free CD. Kenny, thanks for keeping us somewhat informed.
1: That's what's happening.
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6: 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And playing my new music with the band always influences the sound. I think I'm so lucky to work with such a talented group of people in our band and crew who all have their own, set of expertise and instincts as individual artists, and to see that come together is a thrill. We have so much fun in rehearsals trying all different versions of songs, and then right now as we gear up to take this album live, we've already been making lots of tweaks, which is a lot of fun. And I think, I very much have the fans in mind when we're in rehearsals. I'm like, what will they feel extra hard? So it's all about crafting that experience.

0: That was Gracie Abrams' Hit the Wall.
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0: though, and I've tried all kinds of ways to get my kids to go to bed.
1: Okay.
0: I think I finally figured out the most unique way to do it.
1: All right, I'm listening.
0: And it worked. It's coming up a few moments away on the TJ Show.

0: This is the TJ Show. You know, yesterday, my wife Jess was taking my kids all out to the pool, and they weren't going to be home until well after bedtime. So my wife Jess says to me, we've got to get them to go to sleep on time. They've got to go to bed on time because she has a bunch of work she has to do late at night. And so I'm home alone and I'm sitting around thinking, okay, well, I'm not going to be able to be awake when they get home. They're out super late and I got to go to bed. But she told me I need to get involved and help them get to bed. And I'm like, well, what do? Do I stay up extra late now and wait for them? So I went to a backup plan. You know, we have a lot of interesting tools here in this radio world, right?
1: Right.
0: And so I constructed a message and I sent this in a text to my wife, Jess. And I said, when you guys are driving home and you're coming in the driveway, play this for the kids, and this will get them to go to bed.
2: In a world where Charlie, Willa, and Noah need to go to sleep, it will take their teamwork to make it happen so they don't get in trouble tomorrow. Will they go to sleep at bedtime, or will they lose screen time privileges? The choice is theirs. Right now, they decide their future.
0: Jess,
1: That is intense.
0: Did you play that for them in the car as you were entering the driveway?
3: Yes, I did.
0: And how did they receive that?
3: They loved it.
0: Did it work?
3: Yes, Charlie had a huge smile on her face. It was very late, and they were really tired, and they asked me to go to bed.
0: Hey!
1: Can we please, mother, can we please go to bed?
0: It worked! I pretty much put him to bed last night, even though I was asleep already. And you're welcome, Jessica. I told you they would go to bed.
3: Okay, wait. You did not put them to bed last night.
1: Well, he helped a little bit.
0: I helped.
3: Yeah, but that's not putting them to bed.
0: Well, it's sort of, it was a part
1: well,
0: of it.
1: Well, Jess, I mean, did you technically put them to bed? Because they asked to go to bed, so they probably put themselves to bed.
0: Did they put themselves to bed?
3: No, I had to do all the thousands of things that need to be done before their bedtime.
1: Okay, I was just asking questions. I wasn't trying to start no problems.
0: They do. They do. I don't know what is going on there, but there's so many things you have to do when you put a kid to bed. I don't even have to do that many things.
1: Yeah, I just go to bed. I'm tired.
0: I mean, I'm just thinking through it right now. They gotta have their teeth brushed. That's like 7 steps.
1: Okay.
0: Because what happens is I'm ready with the toothbrush. And then they go, but wait, I want a banana first. All right, fine. Why do you want a banana? Okay, eat a banana. And then I gotta sit there and wait for the banana finish. I gotta throw the peel in the garbage. But they complain as I'm brushing their teeth. And so I gotta stop talking. Let me just finish brushing your teeth. Okay. Then I gotta floss.
3: They all have to go to the bathroom.
0: It doesn't stop. It's nonstop. Yes, producer Heather.
4: I mean, I'm no parent, but why do you even have to brush their teeth? Don't they lose their teeth anyway?
0: They do, but you can't really get away with that. It's not how it works. You got to take care of their teeth.
3: Oh, yeah, it's a big deal. Our teeth affect our whole health.
0: That's right.
1: Yeah, they do.
0: Jessica, I love you. I'll see you later, okay? Are we going to hang out this weekend, or are you pretty much booked?
3: See you next Friday.
0: Okay, see you next Friday.
1: She's busy.
3: We'll hang out.
0: Oh, good. We get to hang out. That's nice. This is the TJ Show. There's more on the way.
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20: Clear, cool, and comfortable tonight with lows around 60. Then Saturday, lots of sunshine, dry weather. It'll be hot, but not humid. Highs in the upper 80s. Scattered showers and storms return on Sunday, but there should be some dry times. We'll have highs in the mid-70s. From the 13 Action News, First Alert Weather Center, I'm meteorologist Derek.

It's the TJ show, and why is it in one part of the world they're trying to find the funniest elementary school class? Seems like this is kind of fun. I wonder how that would have done. It's coming up in the news a few moments away on the TJ show.

0: This is the TJ Show, our news. It sounds different around here. Kenny reads through every story he can find, and then he brings us the most interesting ones. Kenny, what's happening on the planet?
1: A couple of big movies coming out this weekend. Of course, the Steven Spielberg-directed Alien movie Disclosure Day is now in theaters.
0: I'm nervous, by the way. That thing has been so hyped up. I've seen so much promotion about this. And I want it to be great, because the trailer is awesome.
2: Yeah, it is.
3: Yes. I heard rumblings that it's Steven Spielberg's best movie ever.
0: But was it him in an interview?
3: I don't know. Right. That's,
0: I think
2: talking
0: he said
2: about
0: that.
2: Himself.
3: That I don't know.
1: Right. So Rotten Tomato critic scores are out. The last time I checked, it's hovering around 82%. So a little lower than I expected.
0: Yeah,
1: right.
0: But that's still a pretty good rating.
1: Solid. It's a B minus. The other movie coming out this weekend is called The Furious, and this is supposed to be maybe the best action movie of the past decade, according to reviews. It's a martial arts kind of John Wick action movie.
0: Oh, okay.
1: And the previews, the action scenes look really awesome. So those are the two big releases coming out in theaters this
2: weekend.
1: Nice,
2: okay.
0: I think they're also furious with how much promotional power Disclosure Day has.
1: Yeah, I don't...
0: I feel like it might be a clobbering this weekend.
3: Haven't even heard of Furious.
0: First time I'm hearing of Furious. Right, it's got to be frustrating, at least. Kenny, what else you got?
1: There's this really cool competition that happens every year in Great Britain. They have a mission to find the funniest elementary or primary school class in the country. So it's this comic book that's kind of like the Dennis the Menace of Great Britain called Beano, and their writers put on this contest. So the idea is you have these students submit original, brand new one-liner jokes, and then these jokes are voted on, and whichever joke is considered the funniest, that class is now Britain's funniest class. So I have the winning joke.
0: Okay.
1: And I wanted to see what you guys think about this.
0: This is clever.
1: It was written by a... year six, so like sixth grade class. I didn't think that food could make calls, but then boom, onion rings.
2: Oh, that's cute.
0: That is
2: then
0: cute.
2: Boom, onion rings.
0: Is that original?
1: They say it is.
2: That's
0: okay.
2: Great.
0: Yeah, I mean, I haven't heard it yet. Have you?
2: No, I haven't
1: heard that one.
2: Okay. I like onion rings too.
0: That's good. Yeah, I'm a big fan. Now I'm in the mood for them. Kenny, what else do you have?
1: Really cool story here. I mean, unfortunate situation, but at 3 a.m., a 12-year-old boy noticed his father was having a serious health issue. It turned out he was going into cardiac arrest, and the boy didn't know what to do, so he started running around the neighborhood, ringing on neighbors' doorbells for help. And thankfully, after about three houses, his neighbor, Amy, responded, and she was in the Navy, and she had CPR training. She rushed over to the house and performed chest compressions, called 911 and kept this man alive until paramedics arrived. So she's a hero.
0: Good to hear.
2: That's awesome.
1: Don't forget game 5 of the NBA Finals tomorrow night back in San Antonio. Will the Knicks end the 53-year championship drought?
0: Hey.
2: Let's go.
3: Don't say anything, TJ.
0: Nah,
2: Be quiet.
0: I predicted a sweep. I was wrong.
3: Yes.
0: And I've learned now I'm just going to let what's supposed to happen happen.
3: There you go.
0: And I'm feeling good. After that last game, come on. This is exciting.
1: Yeah.
0: Even San Antonio is rooting for the Knicks, from what I understand.
2: I don't know about that.
0: I'm pretty sure that's accurate.
2: That's nonsense.
0: Kenny, thanks for keeping us somewhat informed.
1: That's what's happening.
0: Hey, I'm TJ from the TJ Show, inviting you to join us weekday mornings at 6 here on Q105. 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
12: If you are struggling with substance abuse, alcohol, pills, whatever it may be, first of all, it's nothing to be ashamed of. We know addiction is a brain disease, and we also know getting into recovery can be tough. Also, in case this helps, I want to tell you about a new study at a Harvard School of Public Health, which found that spiritual belief, the idea of a steady religious practice, had a protective effect from addiction. Experts we talked to told us there were probably a few reasons why this might be the case. Number one, excessive drug and alcohol use would not be the norm in a religious community, and people want to fit in. Two, a belief in a higher power provides people with hope and solace. Great foils for addiction. And three, and I think there's some merit to this, regular attendance in a faith community also provides connection. Just like in AA, camaraderie and social support is often what you need. I'm Dr. Sanjay Gupta, helping you live a better life.
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That was Finana, Elira, Anna, Maria, and Meliko from Niji Sanji EN singing their original song, Want Some More. Hi everybody, this is your favorite gynoid / female android VTuber Asha, and you are listening to none other than VTune FM here on Q105. Hi everybody, hope that everything has been doing well for you this June, and I hope it's not too hot where you guys live, because here it's kind of like it's raining and it's sunny at the same time, so yeah, not doing well for the month of June for me, but at the very least, we're having a good time. Hey, so we're gonna have more bangers after bangers lined up for you, so please stick around and enjoy the rest of the show. Okay, coming up next is another song here, a cover, String Theory from CC. Hope you guys enjoy.

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12: We've talked a lot about measles over the past year, but mumps has largely flown under the radar, even though it's been making a bit of a comeback as well. That's because fewer people are getting the MMR vaccine, which stands for measles, mumps, and rubella. The vaccine's been around for decades. It is effective. It is safe. What makes mumps outbreaks difficult to contain is that symptoms usually don't appear for 2 to 3 weeks after someone's been exposed. And that can make it hard to pin down where that exposure took place. And someone who is infected can transmit the virus to someone else before they are symptomatic. If you get sick, which could manifest like a run-of-the-mill respiratory virus or the telltale swelling of your cheeks and jaw, all you can really do at that point is to treat the symptoms and also isolate yourself so you don't infect anyone else. I'm Dr. Sanjay Gupta, helping you live a better life.
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didn't those vocals just send you to heaven? But that growl though definitely brought me back to life. That was Kanagi Loki-sama from Face Connect singing their original song, Moon Phase. Alright everybody, I think this is a good time to mention that you should always, of course, hydrate, take care of yourself, maybe stretch a little bit, and of course, watch and support your favorite VTubers. 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We thank you so much. Alright, so get ready to vibe along with Kurumiya Lucien. They're up next with their cover of Monitoring.

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Asha's here in the booth. 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Let's go!

This is a newer cover, but it has 1.5 million views. That was Kanae singing Moetaka Fire. Alright, so we are almost finished with our song list, but don't forget to stick around because we still have an amazing list of people coming in, of course, and including our final song. Alright, so before we go and move on to our next VTuber here, I just want to take this moment again to thank you guys for tuning in, and thank you to everybody who's been enjoying the music lineup that we have for today. Don't forget that we are available here live on the station at 2 p.m. or 2 a.m. EST time, and then 2 p.m. GMT plus 8, and 3 p.m. Japan time. Alright, okay, let's move on. Serena Starstruck is up next, ready to shoot for your heart with her original song. It's her second ever, so give some love for Revolution Driver.

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My name is Heart2800 and I'm a robot that's trying to learn to be human through music. Back in January, I took up the opportunity to remix Kitone's song Candle and bring its solemn and personal emotions to a grand melodic dubstep soundscape. 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On Twitch, I usually do karaoke, production, or a bit of gaming once a week. And on YouTube, I put out mainly K-pop mashups weekly. 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
11: How often do you stop to wonder whether you should share something that's revealing, maybe even embarrassing, with a partner, a friend, or even your boss? In her new book called Revealing, The Underrated Power of Oversharing, behavioral scientist Leslie John says doing just that can help you deepen relationships that are vital to your life. We need people to trust us in order to get things like love, friendship, and career success. That's what she told us. When you make yourself vulnerable by revealing something sensitive, it does make other people trust you. In turn, when you ask someone to reveal something about themselves, showing that interest will generally lead someone to like you more. Why? Because people like to be asked about themselves, she says. It also signals that they are discriminating and choosy, but in a good way. I'm Dr. Sanjay Gupta, helping you live a better life.
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I don't really speak or understand Russian, but I can absolutely tell you guys when a song is an absolute 100% banger. That was Riguruma singing their Russian cover of Sell a Friend. Last song for today. I know, but we do have, of course, next week and the following weeks after. We've been playing so many songs, and I'm really glad that you guys were tuning in. And again, we appreciate everybody who's been loving and supporting the channel. All right, so I am off to say my goodbyes, but again, if you guys want to follow me on my socials, feel free to check out Asha_EXE. That's Asha_EXE. Okay, on all my platforms except my TikTok, which is Asha_VT. I really need to change that, honestly. Alright, so until then, we have Shino Yakshino with her cover of Goodnight Crying Voice, Goodbye Diva. Enjoy, and I'll see you guys next week. Bye-bye!

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2: A better life with Dr. Sanjay Gupta.
3: We all know how important it is to stay active as we age, especially as we get older. But I've come to realize that for as good as people are about getting their cardio in, a lot of older folks really don't seem to be doing the recommended amount of strength training or even understand why it's so important. It helps you stay functional and therefore independent for as long as possible. Certified strength and conditioning specialist Dana Santis says a great place to start is not with dumbbells or barbells, but with your body weight, which allows you to build strength while also learning how your body moves and where your limitations exist. It also reduces the risk of overwhelming your connective tissue, which adapts more slowly than muscles as we get older. Once you're comfortable, you can dial up that intensity, but do it slowly, do it carefully. I'm Dr. Sanjay Gupta, helping you live a better life.
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3: Colleague of mine was telling me the other day about how their Instagram feed is filled with videos, most of them kind of funny, about how grandparents and friends tend to bulldoze new parents out of the way to get to see their baby. As a dad of three daughters, I know how life really does become all about them the moment those kids are born. But I also know parents are still people, too, who need their own attention beyond being mom or dad. And moms, in particular in those early years, can feel especially invisible in the eyes of other people. So what can you do to stop contributing to what is known as maternal invisibility? Women we spoke to said these two things were the most helpful. When people stopped to ask how they could best support them, number one, or when they took the initiative to handle certain tasks that obviously needed to be done. I'm Dr. Sanjay Gupta, helping you live a better life.
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0: Better Life with Dr. Sanjay Gupta.
1: People have started using AI for all sorts of things, but I cannot think of an area where the stakes are higher than your health. First of all, I'll tell you this. I know doctors who have cracked some seemingly impossible cases with the help of AI, so it can be a powerful tool. But AI can also hallucinate, provide bad advice, and be just as confident when it does that. If you do decide to plug any personal medical information into one of these chatbots, you should know that while the companies that created them have robust privacy protections in place, they are not bound by HIPAA, like your healthcare provider is. Whatever the advice presented to you, take it with a degree of healthy skepticism. Always get a second opinion. And remember, if you ever experience concerning symptoms, skip the AI consult and head straight to the ER. I'm Dr. Sanjay Gupta, helping you live a better life.
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5: A better life with Dr. Sanjay Gupta.
6: If you are struggling with substance abuse, alcohol, pills, whatever it may be, first of all, it's nothing to be ashamed of. We know addiction is a brain disease, and we also know getting into recovery can be tough. Also, in case this helps, I want to tell you about a new study out of Harvard School of Public Health, which found that spiritual belief, the idea of a steady religious practice, had a protective effect from addiction. Experts we talked to told us there were probably a few reasons why this might be the case. Number one, excessive drug and alcohol use would not be the norm in a religious community, and people want to fit in. Two, a belief in a higher power provides people with hope and solace, great foils for addiction. And three, and I think there's some merit to this, regular attendance in a faith community also provides connection. Just like in AA, camaraderie and social support is often what you need. I'm Dr. Sanjay Gupta, helping you live a better life.
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0: 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Yeah. Black Street Productions. We out. 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
2: A Better Life with Dr. Sanjay Gupta.
3: If you are struggling with substance abuse, alcohol, pills, whatever it may be, first of all, it's nothing to be ashamed of. We know addiction is a brain disease, and we also know getting into recovery can be tough. Also, in case this helps, I want to tell you about a new study out of Harvard School of Public Health, which found that spiritual belief, the idea of a steady religious practice, had a protective effect from addiction. Experts we talked to told us there were probably a few reasons why this might be the case. Number one, excessive drug and alcohol use would not be the norm in a religious community, and people want to fit in. Two, a belief in a higher power provides people with hope and solace, great foils for addiction. And three, and I think there's some merit to this, regular attendance in a faith community also provides connection. Just like in AA, camaraderie and social support is often what you need. I'm Dr. Sanjay Gupta, helping you live a better life.
4: He's got ties. He's got socks. Give him a gift that really rocks.

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0: Celebrate Tech Lido, happening at the Ribbon at Glass City Metro Park. 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

0: 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That's a
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2: Have you ever noticed that you mostly breathe through one nostril at a time? Even when you're not sick, even when your allergies aren't bothering you. The body actually switches the dominant nostril as frequently as every 2 hours while we're awake. That's according to Adam Taylor, an anatomy professor at Lancaster University in the UK. This alternating cycle is automatic. It's regulated subconsciously by the hypothalamus in the brain, he said. Your body does this to give each nostril a chance to rest and repair, so they don't get too dried out, which could make it easier for pathogens and inflammation to cause damage. Now, Taylor also said, studies suggest the left nostril may be more dominant, and when the right nostril is dominant, the body is in a more alert or even stressed state. Who knew? Pretty fascinating stuff. I'm Dr. Sanjay Gupta, helping you live a better life.
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3: How often do you stop to wonder whether you should share something that's revealing, maybe even embarrassing, with a partner, a friend, or even your boss? In her new book called Revealing, The Underrated Power of Oversharing, behavioral scientist Leslie John says doing just that can help you deepen relationships that are vital to your life. We need people to trust us in order to get things like love, friendship, and career success. That's what she told us. When you make yourself vulnerable by revealing something sensitive, it does make other people trust you. In turn, when you ask someone to reveal something about themselves, showing that interest will generally lead someone to like you more. Why? Because people like to be asked about themselves, she says. It also signals that they are discriminating and choosy, but in a good way. I'm Dr. Sanjay Gupta, helping you live a better life.
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3: Well, welcome back to another Weekends with me. Hi, it's Rula. Thanks for joining me here on Weekends with Rula. Now listen, I am really having vacation fever. I just can't wait. I can't wait. It's going to be so fun. I am ready to go see family and just do nothing but listen to the water on the shoreline of the beach. It doesn't get old. That is the kind of vacation to me, guys, that does not get old. It doesn't matter where I am in the world. I could be somewhere really close to my house. I could be somewhere thousands of miles away, like Australia. If I'm at a beach, I just want to be on the edge of the water and just watching the water come up and go back, ebb and flow, and just be like, I love that noise. I love that sound. I shouldn't even call it a noise. It's a sound, and I love it. So I'm definitely a beach vacation type girl for the summertime. Now, speaking of Australia, if I was going to go in the summertime, which I have been, it's winter there. So, you know, can't be getting to the beach in Australia in July. However, if it's going to be a traditional summer, I want it to be with heat and water and waves. Wintertime is a different vibe. That's where I'm going. But I'm excited for vacation. Do you have vacation planned? All right, well, let's talk about it. Let's get the show going. It's Weekends with Rula.

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1: I want you guys to call me at 1-855-55-RULA and tell me where you would not visit again. Do not recommend when it comes to vacations or places that people say they visited. And then you went, you're like, meh. No, I didn't really like it that much. Because, you know, going on vacation is a giant thing. You got to plan it. You got to have the budget for it. There's a lot of logistics involved, right? So if you're going to spend some good, hard-earned money to go on vacation and take time away from work and then try and gather your family and get to somewhere fantastic, you want it to be fantastic, right? So where is a place that you've been to and you thought it was going to be great, but it was just like, meh. It was mid, as my kids say. It was mid, mama. 1-855-55-RULA. Because I just really need to know where to steer clear from. But also give me a reason why it wasn't good. Like, don't tell me it's like, oh, I found out my goldfish died while I was there. Well, that doesn't mean that place sucks. It just means you had a crappy circumstance while you were there. So for real, where is the place you visited? And you're like, nah, I wouldn't go there again. It's Weekends with Rula.

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1: All right, friends, we have a new dating term you need to get familiar with. And it's kind of funny because we're reversing, like we're regressing into what dating was before all these labels came out. So now that we're regressing, you have to have a label for the regress. It's the classic way of dating. It's called wildflowering, but we didn't know it was called that all those years ago when you were maybe in your 20s meeting the one that you're with now. Wildflowering is when you just let the relationship unfold organically. You know, you don't put like a label on it. You don't put a timeline on it. You don't have any expectations. You just kind of let it go and see what happens. It's going to bloom like a wildflower. So isn't that just what it was before we got all wound up over the apps and DMs? And I saw this person was active on Instagram, but he didn't respond to my text type stuff. Just like had to let it wildflower because you didn't have a choice. Anyway, there it is. Are you wildflowering right now? Or do you want a wildflower? I don't know. Do single people go on dates now and talk about all these ridiculous terms? Because I think I would have a conversation with that if I was still single and going on dates. I'd be like, okay, so have you heard of benching? Have you heard of wildflowering? What else? We're at cuffing season. Oh, yeah, that's fall. Okay, we're going to get cuffed to each other and ride it through the holidays. It's a lot. It's a lot to keep a track of. So if you're out there in the wild dating, wildflower it. And hopefully you'll find the one. Good luck. It's Weekends with Rula.

It's World Cup time, so it's officially begun. We're a couple days in, and it's going to go until July 19th. So there are a lot of different matches that you can catch, depending on which one you're interested in or you're just curious. Maybe you're not a soccer fan at all, but you kind of want to see what all the hype is about. Well, there are plenty of ways for you to check out a game. You go to ESPN, just go to FIFA.com to see all of the news and the match times and all the things. But what are you going to snack on? You might be getting into it and thinking, I'm going to have a World Cup party. Why not? World Cup viewing party. Sure, let's do that. What are you going to serve? Well, if you are hosting a World Cup party, the number one food you have to serve, absolutely, is chips and salsa. Chips and salsa is the number one traditional soccer match snack. Just like a hot dog is for baseball in the U.S., chips and salsa are the food when you're watching soccer. And what are you drinking? We got beer and hot dogs for baseball, beer for football, beer for basketball. I want to find a proper adult beverage to enjoy with a soccer match. And then we can share, I'll share the recipe and make one so we can be at one big giant World Cup watching party together, right? Yeah. I'm going to get my chips and salsa and all my other snacks. I'll be back and tell you all about it. It's weekends with

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1: All right, so what are some items that you can enjoy, adult beverage-wise, cocktail-wise, when it comes to watching soccer? Or just get into the soccer spirit, right? Even if you don't care to watch an actual match, but you are all about the party and the atmosphere, sure. Let's build a summer World Cup cocktail. Why not? If you get some tequila and some lime juice and some pureed mango, mash it all together, you got yourself a tequila cooler when you put some tahini on the rim. Delicious. How about some watermelon blended, vodka, and some lime juice with soda water? Well, that, my friends, would be a watermelon vodka splash. Sounds refreshing. Then you go with raspberries and rum. How about some muddled raspberries, about 2 ounces of rum. All the alcohol here is about 2 ounces. Pineapple juice, you want about 3 ounces of that, and some soda water. Well, that sounds like a delicious raspberry pineapple spritz. And then if you're into strawberries, well, let's get some muddled strawberries, 2 ounces of vodka, 2 ounces of Prosecco for the bubbles, and about 4 ounces of lemonade. That's a strawberry lemonade spritz. And if you're into cherries, which I love cherries, get some vodka, get some lime juice, 2 ounces of vodka, an ounce of lime juice, about a quarter cup of muddled cherries. Make sure those pits are gone. And some soda water. And there you go. You got yourself a little cherry vodka fizz. So you cover mangoes, watermelon, raspberries, strawberries, and cherries. I'll post this on my Instagram at Radio Rula so you can see it and copy it to have a refreshing good time while you watch soccer. It's Weekends with Rula.

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1: If you're just tuning in to Weekends with Rula, well, hi. Thanks for being here. I'm here every single weekend, and you can get in touch with me at Radio Rula, R-O-U-L-A, on Instagram. You can also call my hotline at 1-855-55-RULA. That's R-O-U-L-A. But this weekend, I was having some, I don't know, some weird, wacky technical problems with my hotline. So I put the number out there. You try and call it and tell me if it connects, because I feel like something's going on with the phone company, and we're just trying to figure it out behind the scenes. So 1-855-55-RULA. You can be my test call, and then we'll see how we go. And if you have not been to my Instagram, well, I suggest going there, because I love to post food and drink recipes, especially for summertime. So you can get some ideas at Radio Rula on Instagram.

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1: So, real question. At what age do you think that you're supposed to be the happiest? Like, what is the happiest year of your life supposed to be? Or what do you expect it to be? If somebody asked me that when I was 21, I'd be like, I don't know, 21? I mean, everybody's got good memories from their 20s. And as you grow into your 30s and your 40s and your 50s and your 60s and your 70s, God willing, you make it to your 80s and you got great quality of life and you're healthy into your 90s. Hey, that's great. But where are we supposed to be the happiest? Well, 500,000 people were asked this question. And guess what group said they are the happiest? The 70-year-olds. The 70-year-olds. They said they've got higher levels of life satisfaction, more positive emotions, and fewer negative emotions compared to all the other ages. That's what they found when they did this survey of all these different ages. The 70-plus crowd has it down. In your 20s, you're still trying to find yourself and you're climbing your corporate ladder and there's insecurities about how you look and what you're doing and how much you're working and who you're with and who you're dating and are you going to get married? Now you're going to have kids. 30s and 40s, maybe you grow into your own. 50s, hopefully you can start to, you know, enjoy some of the benefits of the life you've built. Into the 60s, but the 70s, that crowd, I mean, they made it to the 70s and they're happy. And no noise in their heads about insecurities or is this person getting a promotion because they're in their 70s. So that's something to look forward to. I can't wait. That'd be great. I hope I make it to my 70s healthy and strong, great quality of life. Looking forward to just relaxing and enjoying what you've done with your life, right? Okay, good. It's Weekends with Rula.

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0: When you were growing up, did you have at least one kid in your class, let's say, that you noticed had more money than the average kids in the class? Now, whatever your upbringing is, whether you went to public school or private school, there's always somebody that was like that one step up when it comes to privilege. Well, privileged people don't know that they're privileged unless they compare themselves to the rest of society. There was a survey about talking to kids who were raised in wealth. And here are some things that those that were raised in wealth, not their adults, they didn't realize. That not everyone's parents pay for college. That not everyone gets to travel all the time. Not everybody grew up with a housekeeper or perhaps a caregiver like a nanny. You don't eat out all the time. And privileged kids are surprised to learn that everybody didn't get a brand new car when they got a driver's license. I feel like in the world of many kids, because I was one of five, that was out of necessity to get your kid a brand new car. So of the five of us, my oldest brother was the first one to drive. And he started out driving my dad's old car because my dad got a new car. But he didn't keep that very long because my dad, I think, was going to trade it out. I feel like it was like a blink that my brother drove my dad's car. But then they got him a new car. But then he was responsible for driving the rest of the four of us. And then my sister got my dad's old car when he rolled out of his car for her. And then that car went to my other sister. So that car had a triple life. By the time it came to me, it was way too old to drive. So that's how our rotation went, but I'm curious how it goes now. Do parents buy their kids new car now just because they're new and that's how you want to roll? Or are you going pre-owned every time and the kids that got the new car are rare still? 1-855-55-RULA.

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11: 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A lot of them are in pain and they're afraid. We made this a zone where there's no shaming. You're not going to be embarrassed. A mother I treated probably 20 years ago, and her daughter had been afraid to go to the dentist. Mom brought her in and said, Doc, you got to do something. I talked and she listened, and I listened to what she was telling me, and there was a lot of anxiety and a lot of things going on, a lot of embarrassment. 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It was amazing. She looked at it, she started crying. Her mother came back to look at it, she started crying. 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We want to hear your story. We want to hear your experiences, and then we want to integrate it into how we can help you.
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1: How many times has your child asked you a question today? Especially parents of toddlers. Have you even kept track? Well, guess what? That answer has been posted. Oh my God, this is crazy. When you become a parent, you should have Google implanted in your brain because the average toddler, ages 2 to 4 years old, will ask around 21 questions a day. I feel like it was more, but okay. Parents are often only able to answer about 13 of those questions. Preschool age kids, get ready for this. 73 questions a day. Sometimes children ask up to 76 questions an hour, which works out to over 4,000 questions a day if they're constantly asking. Isn't that exhausting to think about? I mean, I didn't think of putting it pen to paper of how many questions my kids ask me, but my gosh, so many questions. I remember rolling my phone on my daughter when she was 4 because she was riffing with these questions for so long. I was like, how long can she go for? I stopped filming at 10 minutes. I had a 10-minute phone file where she was just rolling questions and questions and stories and questions. And now we know. They've got a lot to ask, and they want some answers. It's Weekends with Rula. I had a

You know how many times people throw away things from their pantry because it said Best Buy date was surpassed? Well, haven't we had this discussion, friends? Best Buy doesn't mean expires on. So where do you draw the line? I draw the line with dairy, 100%. In my fridge, if it said expires on, okay, I'm taking it. Like the date on the half and half or the date on the milk, I'll still smell it and be like, well, it's only been 2 days. It's fine. But you see that thing bloated? Don't even open it. Just toss it straight in the fridge. But when it comes to your dry goods, what's the right answer? The Institute of Culinary Education wants you to know, if you have a package of spaghetti in your pantry, and let's say you bought it in 2016, that is 10 years ago, they say you can eat it. If you cook and eat dried pasta, even after 10 years, it just may lose a bit of flavor. But if it's unopened dried pasta, that's edible indefinitely. This is new information. I have never heard anybody say, go ahead and have that 10-year-old pasta. Wow. Wow. We all learned something new today. It's Weekends with Rula. 45.

food that puts you in a good mood? Do you know? Well, that little tiny book, Prevention, that's in the grocery store aisle as you're checking out, it's like really small, like a Reader's Digest. They did a survey on food that makes you feel happy. Happy people ate healthier, and people who were grumpy chose junk food. Now, does that mean the opposite? People who ate junk food were grumpy, and people who ate healthy overall were happier? Yeah, I think that's how we should read it, because your mood has a lot to do with what you put in your mouth, and when you eat clean, you just feel clean. Versus weighed down and sludgy from the junk food. I'm not saying bad food isn't allowed ever. I mean, believe me, I'm a girl that's down for some chips and queso. But I definitely feel, after too many chips with queso. Queso is amazing, but I always say, like, God, I feel like I just ate a bowl of glue after I eat that. I'm like, it is so good, but it's basically a bowl of glue. Let's just be real. But you just cube up some Velveeta, throw a can of Rotel in there with some milk, microwave it, start dipping into it with some tortilla chips, and you're just living your fat, happy life for about 25 minutes before you feel like, ugh, I ate too much glue. It's Weekends with Rula.

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1: Do you have World Cup fever? Do you think that you need to catch a case of it? Because I don't know if y'all noticed, but the rest of the world doesn't think we as Americans deserve to be the host cities for the World Cup 2026 because we as America don't enjoy soccer the way the rest of the world does. But I'll tell you, there are a lot of soccer-loving fans in the United States. When asked, about 50% of people said they're going to watch at least some of the World Cup matches during the tournament, but most of them, you know where they want to watch it from? Work. They just want to watch from work because they're just in soccer, but they also don't want to do work. Don't get caught by your boss. It's Weekends with Rula.

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1: You know, I have two tween daughters, and unfortunately, the noise has gotten into their head about appearances and diets and all the things. The things we try to shield our girls from, but it's like innate. You can't help it. As early as like 9 or 10 years old, they're aware of how they look compared to other kids. So I didn't realize that in my bookshelf collection that's more decor these days than me actually reading books, I had this diet book in there. Remember when Dr. Oswald and Oprah all the time needed you in the human body or you in pregnancy, those things? So she grabbed that book and she's looking at it. And I said, oh, don't do that diet. That one's a hard one. That one's way too hard. Let's not do that. You're 13 or 15. You're fine. Let's just, you know, exercise more outside and not worry about it. It's summertime. You should be fun and fancy free. They found my book called The Fat Flush Plan. Anybody listening right now ever done that diet, The Fat Flush Plan? I have done the 500 diets. That by far was the hardest one to do. You cannot have an ounce, a drop, a drip of fat or oil or salt or any of that stuff. They had to be all just whole foods, which is fine, flavored with fresh herbs only, no fats whatsoever. I got too lazy to figure out how to cook this stuff in the diet book, so I was like, I'll just make the same soup over and over again. It was like a ground turkey soup that had a whole bunch of fresh herbs and vegetables. And my sister once was like, I think you're doing this wrong. It's like way too hard. You're like eating only three main things. Well, that's how I felt comfortable to do it, but that's why I think it was the hardest diet ever. What's a diet you did that you're like, oh, I can't go back to that one? No way. 1-855-55-RULA. It's Weekends with

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0: Did your phone tell you it needs to install an update and you're like, oh, not right now, not right now? And then you think it's going to automatically do it while you sleep, and for some reason it didn't? Well, that's a problem, because as we all know, we've been burned at least once in our digital lives of not backing up a phone or a laptop or whatever it is. And you would be shocked how some people just flat out do not want to update their phone with the new software. It is crazy that companies still need to hound us to update our devices with their latest software to make their device max its use. All right, what are some of the reasons why people don't want to? There was actually a survey on this. Some people think it's going to slow down my device if I do the update. It'll slow it down.
2: Ooh.
0: 13% said, I just don't have enough storage and I can't do it. Another person said, well, I'm afraid it's going to reset or change on my settings, and I don't have time to reset all that stuff. Another person said, I don't like to do the updates because it takes time to install. Well, not when you're asleep at night. One person said, I'm just happy with the current software. I don't need it. I need to learn anything new, and sometimes the new stuff is worse. So there it is. That's why we are a nation of idiots when it comes to our digital devices, because the company's telling us to install the update. There's a reason. And then you realize your phone is not doing the cool thing that your friend's phone is doing. We all have the same phone. That means you haven't installed the update. And yes, I'm very well aware that some people think that the newer stuff isn't as good, and maybe it's more invasion of our privacy, but let's just be honest. It's all out there, is it not? We are all over the web, whether we want to be or not. It's Weekends with Rula.

0: right back.
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All right, college kids who are here for the summer and you're looking for a little side gig to take up some of your time and put some money in your pocket. Well, based on your degree plan, there are a lot of little side hustles you could have for the summer. According to HerCampus.com, they have rounded up the best summer side hustles to try based on your college major. So if you are majoring in psychology, get a job part-time this summer in a research study in a focus group. If you are into journalism, do some freelance writing, marketing, do some brand ambassador gigs, or go see if any of the marketing firms in your city are looking just for some summer help. At least you can get the vibe of what it's like in the office. If your major is education, there's always tutoring. If you're in finance, you can do day trading. I don't know how you just show up and say, I'd like to day trade in my summer break, but maybe you figure that out because you're a finance major. If you're into animal science, that is your major and that is your plan. Dog walking. An interior design. Furniture flipping. Now that sounds a little harder than the other stuff. You have to then know how to flip the furniture to make it look nice and resell it. If you know how to do that, tag me at Radio Rula. Let's see what you made. Happy summer hustling. It's Weekends with Rula.

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1: Do you have a name for your car? Let's be honest. I don't know why we do this. We all do this. Everybody has a name for their car. Whether you advertise the name of your car or you just talk to your car or you're so excited when you got the car new, you're like, oh my God, so cute. My very first car was a black SUV. She was Black Beauty. My second car was a gray SUV. It was the Gray Ghost. So why do we do this? Well, it turns out that naming our car is a holdover from early childhood when life is attributed to anything that moves. Some people also name their automatic vacuums that move randomly around their houses. Roomba, Voomba, Boomba, Rule of the Roomba. I don't know. What do you name your Roomba? You have a name for your Roomba? Also, people even name their swimming pools. Have you heard of this? I've never heard anybody name their swimming pool, or maybe I just didn't have any cool enough friends that had a pool with a name. I don't know. I've never thought to name my swimming pool. Maybe that'll be something I come up with this summer. I'll tell the kids to get right on that. I'll be right on that, Rose. Little wink to you, Christina Applegate. All right. If you have any suggestions on what to name a swimming pool, I'm all ears. 1-855-55-RULA. It's Weekends with Rula.

little friendly note of security for those of you who are traveling this summer. You're going to be away from your house, right? A lot of police departments are offering free vacation checks. Not a check that you write, like for money. They mean checking on your house. While you're gone, officers can drive by your home and even inspect doors and windows and then leave a report or text an update. Now, that depends on your neighborhood. But you can absolutely ask your neighborhood police department, what can you do to extra layer secure your home while you're gone? Because let's face it, we all post when we're away from the house. Very rarely are people super on top of things to post after they've come back. Especially if you're gone more than like 3 days, people are going to post from their vacation spot. So get with the police department in your area and ask them to come check on your home and let them know you're going to be gone so that, you know, no funny business is going on. A little note of safety as you vacation. Have fun. It's

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15: Well, that wraps it up for this weekend, friends. It's another Weekends with Rula coming to an end. But don't worry, I'm here every single weekend. I say this all the time. 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Especially if you're just tuning in, you missed the question earlier. Where are places you do not recommend going on vacation? You went there and it was terrible. Because the place was terrible or it wasn't all it was cracked up to be. At Radio Rula, tag me and tell me all about it. Have a great weekend, guys. I'll be back next weekend. Take care. 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

0: Good morning. It's here at Q105, Toledo's 90s and 2000s. Thanks for coming out to Retro Skate 4 last night. The Watershed Weekend continues with Tech Lido tonight. So a lot of dance tracks on the air this weekend like this to celebrate that party.
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10: Yeah. It's been a ride. I guess I had to go to that place to get to this one. Now, some of you might still be in that place. If you're trying to get out, just follow me. I'll get

Q105, Toledo's 90s and 2000s. One of the greatest dance songs of the century, maybe ever. I remember when I used to, like, DJ. People would be like, hey, can you play that song? That techno song. There's no word. Sandstorm? Yes! Q105.

There's somebody out there that doesn't believe it. They don't believe, even though you saw the shovel in the ground, the press releases, there's somebody out there that doesn't believe Trader Joe's is actually coming. Which, if you listen to my show, you know I mentioned this like two different times in the last handful of months. Q105.

Q105 Toledo's 90s and 2000s. He comes here quite a bit for the Mud Ens. He doesn't live that far away. Joey Chestnut, the eater guy, the hot dogs, is one of the celebrities at Chris Wormley's celebrity softball game happening next Saturday at the ballpark. Q105.

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Good morning, it's Eric. Thanks for listening to Q105 Toledo's 90s and 2000s. And thanks for making it out to Retro Skate 4. Watershed Weekend keeps going tonight with Tech Lido. It's an electronic dance music event. So we're playing a lot of those types of tracks on the air this weekend to celebrate the event from Dennis, Darlene, and Doug. One of my all-time favorite house tracks, this one, Q105.

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1: Electronic dance music. I know. You can call anything a dance song, I suppose, if you dance to it. A lot of these types of songs to celebrate Tech Lido as part of Watershed Weekend, happening later today. Q105.

Did you say, I told you so? When you, when everybody found out about Trader Joe's finally coming to Westgate Village North, you said, I told you so, because you heard me mention they were coming several times in the last handful of months.

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I wonder if he was wondering where the dinosaur was this time. Q105.

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A lot of times we do nothing but 90s weekends. This weekend's specialty is this. 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Congrats to Doug, Darlene, Dennis for putting it on. Q105.

I know that a lot of people have pulled back from going to the movies for a lot of different reasons, but there's a ton of good stuff out now. Toy Story is obviously coming. Disclosure Day just hit the Alien movie. Obsession, Backrooms, the Michael movie, Mandalorian, Scary Movie, Q&A.

Joe's is coming. But you knew that because you listened to the show, and I seriously and deeply appreciate you doing so. But a couple times over the last handful of months, I've said, Trader Joe's is planned for that spot. Here they come, Q105.

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He helps our community, especially kids. You just might not know about it. He does it in very humble ways. But next Saturday is Chris Wormley's Celebrity Softball Tournament. Softball game happening at the ballpark. Maybe we'll see you Q105.

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Tech Lido kicking things off today. 3 o'clock going to 11, Glass City Metro Park. Hey, it's a free event, too. I mean, how could you miss this? I'm sure you'll hear some Swedish House Mafia.

0: Celebrate Tech Lido. Happening at the Ribbon at Glass City Metro Park, we wanted to dust off some old pieces of vinyl and dig up some MP3s off old iPods and drop some dance music of all genres on Toledo through the weekend.
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Just awesome, great DJs playing. And a big headliner from Detroit tonight with Q105.

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Cascade on Q105. And we have a Tech Lido weekend going on. Yeah, nothing but your favorite dance hits all weekend long. We got you covered. Beautiful day. Did you hit the farmer's market yet?

Hey, I'm TJ from The TJ Show, Q105 Toledo's 90s, 2000s, and home of us. We're The TJ Show. Excited to have you join us after the weekend, Monday morning at 6 a.m.

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Yeah, I'm a solid 8. Q105.

0: Tech Lito Weekend, Q105. Great DJs going on all day long. I'm looking forward to checking out Rob Sample. He's going on, I think, at about 4:30. Yeah, and then DJ Morrissey, Heather, and Detroit Techno Militia will round things out tonight with Q105.
1: 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Satisfaction. Satisfaction. 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
5: Hi, it's Gracie Abrams with my new song, Hit the Wall. 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
4: Gracie Abrams on how performing live has influenced the way she created the music for her new album.
5: Performing live has inevitably influenced the way that I write and produce music at this point. I think having a familiarity with different size venues and knowing what quiet, slower acoustic song sounds like versus a more up-tempo, you know, more filled out song. I think it's all about kind of crafting the dynamics of a show in order to make it as satisfying and memorable, you know, for the people who are generous enough to spend their energy and time and money coming to see us play. So I definitely think, having been in all different size rooms at this point, I take them all into consideration when the song is done being written and then we get into the production.

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Rest in peace, Avicii. Had a chance to check him out over at XS Beach Club in Vegas at the Wynn. He played an awesome set. It was good to see him there. It is a Tech Lido weekend on Q105.

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1: Regulators. You regulate any stealing of his property. We're damn good, too. 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Earn your keep.

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I thought she did a great job. I loved when she used to sing other people's songs, too. She always did a great job with Q105.

Tech Lido weekend, celebrating the Toledo Tech Fest, if you will. At Tech Lido happening down at Metro Park. Yeah, downtown. It looks great. Looking forward to getting down there. Things start at around 3, go until 11. It's absolutely free. We'll see you there with Q105.

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This guy signed like a $55 million residency to play XS in Vegas, the Chainsmokers, on a Tech Lido weekend. Hey, we'll see you down there tonight. Go until 11 o'clock in Toledo Metro Park. Yeah, we'll see you there with Q105.

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This dude makes hits as easily as I Pet Dogs. Maybe you'll make it out to Chris Wormley's celebrity softball game next Saturday happening at the ballpark to support him doing what he does in our community. Q105.

I had no idea what they're called. Slingshots? Flashy three wheels, open air. If you see a lot of them here this weekend, it's for the Mud City Classic. Q105.

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Bieber doing dance. Tech Lido tonight, part of Watershed Weekend. What is the whole thing? It goes through tomorrow. The weekend festivities, that is. It's the halfway point to the completion of the Riverwalk. What's that? Look up San Antonio's Riverwalk. It will be something like that. Q105.

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choose to go to a big celebrity softball game next Saturday to help out Chris Wormley, because he does so much here in our community. 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

City Metro Park and beyond. If you want some idea of what's a Riverwalk, funny enough, look up the one in San Antonio. That's the most popular one. We'll have that. Q105.

Watershed Weekend continuing, of course, tonight with Tech Lido. Goes through tomorrow. It is the halfway point to the completion of the Riverwalk. Glass

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Not might, do go to Chris Wormley's celebrity softball game next Saturday at Fifth Third Field to help him, help all the kids in our community. 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

0: We see them all over the roads. There's even more this weekend. I had no idea what they were called. Slingshots. Three-wheeled vehicles, like a flashy color. It looked really cool. When you see a lot more of them here this weekend, they're here for a three-day event happening at the rec center called the Mud City Classic. 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

You may have seen him if you went to the Verlander game the other night because he was there promoting his celebrity softball game. Whitmer Wolverine and current NFL player Chris Wormley has his celebrity softball game. Some big-time celebs will be here for it next Saturday. I hope you can make it out. Q105.

0: 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Happening at the Ribbon at Glass City Metro Park, we wanted to dust off some old pieces of vinyl and dig up some MP3s off old iPods and drop some dance music of all genres on Toledo through the weekend.
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3: The process of building out this album was pretty exciting because there were all versions of starts for each of the songs. Some began with lyrics, some with melodies, and some with a very obvious feeling that, you know, for the first time in a while, I had the room being off tour to take, you know, the time to look at. So the process varied, which I sometimes get frustrated with in real time because, you know, you sometimes wish there could be a formula that always worked for you, but it's the unpredictability of making anything ever that really, I think, is what I love most in the end. You know, the road, looking back on the road that it took to get to a song feeling whole.

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You, of course, well, I hope by now you've heard about the Watershed Weekend. Tonight with Tech Lido, it goes through tomorrow. Glass City Metro Park and beyond. It is the halfway point to the completion of the Riverwalk, which I'm telling you, even when it's almost done, you're not going to believe we have something like that here. Q105.

All right, now turn this up. Turn it up. Sing along. Nickelback Someday, DJ A-Dub, Hot Girl Anthem, Q105.

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